0: 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Volgens die kernfysici voelden de bedrijven die de reactoren bouwden, verkochten en uitbaten zich niet verantwoordelijk voor de eventuele desastreuze gevolgen van kernenergie.
1: That's been one of our major concerns, that we had the instance where we were selling plants, proposing to sell plants to Israel and Egypt. And we asked the management, is that something we should do? And their answer was, well, that's not our responsibility. We brought up the question of long-term waste storage, and they said that's not their responsibility. We brought up the lack of fuel reprocessing capability, and they said that's not their responsibility. We brought up the lack of uranium available for the reactors. So the real question is, who is responsible for this nuclear program?

0: lately from the night sweats.
1: I need never get old. I need never get old.
0: I need never get old. En dit is ook zo'n fijne meezinger. Eentje van George Harrison.

0: mannen met de beste muziek nog tot 1 uur vannacht. En de hele dag lang op onze nieuwe stream. Luister naar Radio 2 Relax op VRT Max.
1: VRT Radio 2.
2: Sunday mornings were your favorite. I used to meet you down on Woods Creek Road. You did your hair up like you were famous.